0: 上海，
1: 上海对上海，上海上。
0: Please, I'm trying to make all things to the earth, except to memorize you.

0: Yes, not for your console press.
1: That sounds like Alan's like, just find you, we'll come on the hospital.
2: Is it not safe out there, just on cycle?

0: Do you want me to take some of that?
1: I do love it, there's so many points.

0: do some of the same time, because there's some cats on things that I'm all saying, and if there's chance to do some of the same cats on anything, who would have some trees on the top of our disbanded.
1: It is also a job you come here, please.

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1: 10.9 there, 10.9 there. 10.9 there, 10.9 there. 10.9 there, 10.9 there. 10.9 there, 10.9 there. 10.9 there, 10.9 there. 10.9 there, 10.9 there. 10.9 there, 10.9 there. 10.9 there, 10.9 there. 10.9 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there. 10.9 there, 10.9 there. 10.9 there, 10.9 there.

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1: 2 seconds,
0: 26.
1: Wait, I'm going to do something else.

0: like things, and the demo is just what's not as after the tools are trash, or even if I do something to be sweet, there's some people can catch up directly.
1: I'm 15 at this time.

0: South Hampton, Tom Hampton, through Goose Tom Hampton, right, to be smart over. South Hampton,
1: 429.
2: South Hampton, thank you, I'm definitely going to wait to accept.

0: 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Oh, there's your problem. Just thank you. I'll come on my get those.
1: Then I'll make a phone call.

0: 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I don't need this tank.
1: Cell phone quality, something else.

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0: All right, Jeff Parker, this is Frank on the back of the Mustang.
1: The bar main switch, Jeff Parker, sir.
0: That's not bad, it just sounds like that. Is this Frank calling you back from Mount Goose?
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1: Southwest
0: and Circus, on it, sir. 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

0: We're waiting in front of the house when the train comes this way. 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
1: up here. 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
2: Centrale
0: 240. Centrale 240. 10-5, on est marqué en 12.
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1: Southwest Sky Tower, Gamma Delta Alpha, Fuji Delta, Whiskey Foxtrot, Delta Sierra, Foxtrot, Delta Sierra, Foxtrot, Delta Sierra, Foxtrot, Delta Sierra, Foxtrot, Delta Sierra, Foxtrot, Delta Sierra, 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

5 hours to the power plant. Well, and it's official that it is the everyday family system. This is how I get through the PC. So the V-235 component, I look at that stuff.

0: trying to think this stuff out. 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
1: I see those things, I'll think, I'll take off this.

0: 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I'm just not going to do this, just for if I got this from this person.
1: Sorry, Robin, do this also from this.

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1: Say, I'm a bank

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Do Santo, I'm sold. Do Santo, we'll be telling my social for you to learn.

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1: This is Mike, Alpha 5, Alpha 5. 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

0: Yeah, thank you, thank you, thank you, thank you, thank you, thank you, thank you, thank you, thank you, thank you, thank you, thank you,
1: thank you, thank you, thank you, thank you, thank you, thank you, thank you, thank you, thank you, thank you, thank you, thank you, thank you, thank you, thank you, thank you, thank you, thank you, thank you, thank you, thank you, thank you, thank you, thank you, thank you, thank you, thank you, thank you, thank you, thank you, thank you, thank you, thank you, thank you, thank you, thank you, thank you, thank you, thank you, thank you, thank you, thank you, thank you, thank you, thank you, thank you, thank you, thank you, thank you, thank you, thank you, thank you, thank you, thank you, thank you, thank you, thank you, thank you, thank you, thank you, thank you, thank you, thank you, thank you, thank you, thank you, thank you, thank you, thank you, thank you, thank you, thank you, thank you, thank you, thank you, thank you, thank you, thank you, thank you, thank you, thank you, thank you, thank you, thank you, thank you, thank you, thank you, thank you, thank you, thank you, thank you, thank you, thank you, thank you,

0: Walter Island, the South Coast, the South Coast, the VSC, we'll come to check, only in that banner. Second, I'm going to come out on the shuttle, but I leave the traffic pieces.
1: This is the South Coast.

0: Just have some get on the left hand side, full event wall is laying out saying Shamir Rockins. This test was Mike on the cell gun, 15 in a parallel, just have some get on VPC. I'll be X3, get some get on the communication.
1: I'm just talking off the air, this is something get on.

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1: Southwest
2: 204, Southwest 204,
1: this is Skyhawk, that will be confirmation.

0: Jack McAdams was not alone, it's just kind of set for a bunker.
1: Deux cent soixante de centrale, le 10-47.

0: Yep.
1: Just trying to make good. 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